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Yeah, I've been called a dick, I've been called so many things. I know I've done some shit that I admit deserves it, but that don't mean it doesn't sting.

There once was a musical troupe, a pickin' singin' folk group. They sang the mountain ballads and the folk songs of our land. They were long on musical ability. Folks thought they would go far, but political incompatibility

was a Methodist. This musical aggregation toured the entire nation, singing traditional ballads and the folk songs of our land. They performed with great virtuosity, and soon they were the rage, but political animosity prevailed.

0: Das waren Jared James Nichols und davor Paul McCartney. Jetzt gebe ich mal rüber nach New York zu dem Long Island Radio und an den Kollegen da, der in seinem Programm die Band Chakalak, mit der ich jetzt gerade in Nijmegen auf der Bühne stehe, im Programm hatte.
1: It's 7 p.m. here, Eastern Time on Long Island, New York. I'm gonna, you know, do what I can to heal the musical wounds here. Now, speaking of musical wounds, I was hurt because I did Two for Tuesday and I promised I was going to do Chug-a-Lug because I love these guys' music. One, and two, they're super supportive and everything. And I want to keep the dream alive that their first place in the United States that they play when they come over from Germany will be here. Anyway, but I raise a glass to these guys because they're true gentlemen. So I raise a glass to Chug-a-Lug out in Germany.

All right, the Chug-a-Lug finally did it. I'm going to play another track of theirs right now. Looking through the catalog, not sure which. I don't know.

0: That's a double shot in like a retroactive double shot of Chug-a-Lug. That was I Don't Know. And before that, Raise a Glass. So love those guys. And like I said, as we continue to grow, by we, I mean Lionel Radio, and by they, Chug-a-Lug, when they get overseas and start playing here, I want them to start playing wherever Lionel Radio is doing Lionel live performances at that point.
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7: 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He would like to be here, but he was stuck in a puff bar in Bochum. So he sends greetings to you. 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They ride in the sky.

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